helping keep you connected to God, who promises to be right by your side. 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

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You know, we've all been told to save for the future, to save for retirement. There's even special accounts designed for retirement savings like IRAs and 401ks. We're told to save a little every month, and when retirement comes, you will have provided for your future. But I know my flesh, and it wants everything right now. But wisdom says retirement's coming, so you better save a little and provide for your future. I'm not a financial advisor, and this isn't a financial commercial. I mean, but this illustration, it reminds me of how God provides for us. See, many times we think about God providing, and it's all about the here and now. It's about the struggle I'm facing now. It's about the pain I'm experiencing now. It's about the answer to prayer I need now. But I want to make it clear, okay? God cares about your current needs. He cares about your now. Listen to this principle from God's heart found in Matthew chapter 6. Look at the birds. They don't plant or harvest or store food in barns, for your heavenly Father feeds them. And aren't you far more valuable to him than they are? I think the Bible's clear. God provides for your now. But what I want you to consider is what God's providing for your future. This world isn't your home. This isn't where your life ends. Jesus knows this and has provided for your future. He left earth to go and prepare a place for you. Jesus provided his life on the cross so that you could be where he is. God the Father provided the resurrection so that one day you will have eternal life. God never promised to provide what you want, but he has provided what you need. This is MyBridge Radio, keeping you connected to God, our provider.

Wendy McGinley of Lincoln is remembering her husband Brian on what would have been his 68th earthly birthday. It is my sacred honor to have walked with you as we moved from Texas to your beloved Nebraska and started a new life. Thank you for your daily example of how to humbly and faithfully follow our Lord Jesus. Your loving wife, Wendy. Hebrews 10:23-24 says, "Let us hold unswervingly to the hope we profess, for he who promised is faithful, and let us consider how we may spur one another on toward love and good deeds."

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0: Daryl and Charlotte Wisenhunt of Malcolm would love to wish their son Nathaniel a wonderful birthday. You are the best thing God ever did for us. He is the wisest. We are praying that you have a happy and blessed birthday. As Numbers 6, 24 through 26 says, "The Lord bless you and keep you. The Lord make his face shine on you and be gracious to you. The Lord turn his face toward you and give you peace."
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1: Helping keep you connected to God, whose grace clears your name. 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

0: began, and students responded to the gospel message by going to the front, this fifth grade girl stayed in her seat, feeling as though she had done too many bad things for God to forgive her. Eventually, she made her way forward, where a Todd Becker team member shared the truth that Christ came to forgive all who humbly admit their need for a Savior. This 10-year-old girl understood the depth of her sin, but the power of the gospel opened her eyes to new life in Christ. She responded with an expression of saving faith, beginning her prayer by saying, "Jesus, thank you. I give you control of my life." God is on the move through the Todd Becker Foundation as they faithfully present the gospel to high school students across the Midwest, influencing students for Christ. God is doing something
1: right now. 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
1: Recently, the Todd Becker Foundation, a Kearney-based ministry that faithfully presents the gospel to high school students across the Midwest, was reflecting on an assembly they held in Lincoln. A 10-year-old girl came to the assembly and was brought to tears, deeply moved by the music, the testimonies, and the stories of Jesus changing lives. As the final song began,

of its suffering I do drink, of its work I do sing.

Wendy McGinley of Lincoln is remembering her husband Brian on what would have been his 68th earthly birthday. It is my sacred honor to have walked with you as we moved from Texas to your beloved Nebraska and started a new life. Thank you for your daily example of how to humbly and faithfully follow our Lord Jesus. Your loving wife, Wendy. Hebrews 10:23-24 says, "Let us hold unswervingly to the hope we profess, for he who promised is faithful, and let us consider how we may spur one another on toward love and good deeds."

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0: Daryl and Charlotte Wisenhunt of Malcolm would love to wish their son Nathaniel a wonderful birthday. You are the best thing God ever did for us. He is the wisest. We are praying that you have a happy and blessed birthday. As Numbers 6, 24 through 26 says, the Lord bless you and keep you. The Lord make his face shine on you and be gracious to you. The Lord turn his face toward you and give you peace.
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kickstart my heart and take my soul to the OR. 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Flatlined all the time, checking on my vital signs. I can't even stand the sight of me. It was hard to find you in the pain, but it's harder now that I can't feel a

Wendy McGinley of Lincoln is remembering her husband Brian on what would have been his 68th earthly birthday. It is my sacred honor to have walked with you as we moved from Texas to your beloved Nebraska and started a new life. Thank you for your daily example of how to humbly and faithfully follow our Lord Jesus. Your loving wife, Wendy. Hebrews 10:23-24 says, "Let us hold unswervingly to the hope we profess, for he who promised is faithful, and let us consider how we may spur one another on toward love and good deeds."

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0: Daryl and Charlotte Wisenhunt of Malcolm would love to wish their son Nathaniel a wonderful birthday. You are the best thing God ever did for us. He is the wisest. We are praying that you have a happy and blessed birthday. As Numbers 6, 24 through 26 says, the Lord bless you and keep you. The Lord make his face shine on you and be gracious to you. The Lord turn his face toward you and give you peace.
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1: Activate Global equips believers who live very near unreached people groups with tools and training to sustain their livelihoods through a business and leverage that business as a platform to share their faith. Through a goat farming business, a couple in North Africa provide for their family and respond to opportunities to share their faith. One day, traveling to purchase more goats for their kingdom business, they met a woman who had been sick for a very long time and offered to pray for her. Nervous, the woman declined their offer. But that night, she told her husband about her encounter with the Jesus followers. Because she had been sick for so long, her husband went searching for the couple, wanting them to pray for his wife. When he found them, they prayed. And over time, she was healed. Both the husband and his wife placed their faith in Jesus and even started a Bible study in their home. What began as a trip to purchase goats became an unexpected gospel opportunity. Where there are people unreached, in a place so hard to reach, few have been reached, and very few are trying. God is on the move through Activate Global, which is equipping workers to share the gospel through kingdom businesses. God is doing
0: something right now. 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

helping keep you connected to God, who promises to walk the hard road with you. 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

Wendy McGinley of Lincoln is remembering her husband Brian on what would have been his 68th earthly birthday. It is my sacred honor to have walked with you as we moved from Texas to your beloved Nebraska and started a new life. Thank you for your daily example of how to humbly and faithfully follow our Lord Jesus. Your loving wife, Wendy. Hebrews 10:23-24 says, "Let us hold unswervingly to the hope we profess, for he who promised is faithful, and let us consider how we may spur one another on toward love and good deeds."

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0: Daryl and Charlotte Wisenhunt of Malcolm would love to wish their son Nathaniel a wonderful birthday. You are the best thing God ever did for us. He is the wisest. We are praying that you have a happy and blessed birthday. As Numbers 6, 24 through 26 says, "The Lord bless you and keep you. The Lord make his face shine on you and be gracious to you. The Lord turn his face toward you and give you peace."
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0: On the night you're falling all to pieces, you can bring your lonely heart to Jesus. What if I told you that I believe it?
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You know, we've all been told to save for the future, to save for retirement. There's even special accounts designed for retirement savings like IRAs and 401ks. We're told to save a little every month, and when retirement comes, you will have provided for your future. But I know my flesh, and it wants everything right now. But wisdom says retirement's coming, so you better save a little and provide for your future. I'm not a financial advisor, and this isn't a financial commercial. I mean, but this illustration, it reminds me of how God provides for us. See, many times we think about God providing, and it's all about the here and now. It's about the struggle I'm facing now. It's about the pain I'm experiencing now. It's about the answer to prayer I need now. But I want to make it clear, okay? God cares about your current needs. He cares about your now. Listen to this principle from God's heart found in Matthew chapter 6. Look at the birds. They don't plant or harvest or store food in barns, for your heavenly Father feeds them. And aren't you far more valuable to him than they are? I think the Bible's clear. God provides for your now. But what I want you to consider is what God's providing for your future. This world isn't your home. This isn't where your life ends. Jesus knows this and has provided for your future. He left earth to go and prepare a place for you. Jesus provided his life on the cross so that you could be where he is. God the Father provided the resurrection so that one day you will have eternal life. God never promised to provide what you want, but he has provided what you need. 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

I want to dance like David. I want a faith like Paul. I want to sing like Silas tearing down the prison walls. I want to face that fire.

Wendy McGinley of Lincoln is remembering her husband Brian on what would have been his 68th earthly birthday. It is my sacred honor to have walked with you as we moved from Texas to your beloved Nebraska and started a new life. Thank you for your daily example of how to humbly and faithfully follow our Lord Jesus. Your loving wife, Wendy. Hebrews 10:23-24 says, "Let us hold unswervingly to the hope we profess, for he who promised is faithful, and let us consider how we may spur one another on toward love and good deeds."

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1: Recently, the Todd Becker Foundation, a Kearney-based ministry that faithfully presents the gospel to high school students across the Midwest, was reflecting on an assembly they held in Lincoln. A 10-year-old girl came to the assembly and was brought to tears, deeply moved by the music, the testimonies, and the stories of Jesus changing lives. As the final song began and students responded to the gospel message by going to the front, this fifth grade girl stayed in her seat, feeling as though she had done too many bad things for God to forgive her. Eventually, she made her way forward, where a Todd Becker team member shared the truth that Christ came to forgive all who humbly admit their need for a Savior. This 10-year-old girl understood the depth of her sin, but the power of the gospel opened her eyes to new life in Christ. She responded with an expression of saving faith, beginning her prayer by saying, "Jesus, thank you. I give you control of my life." God is on the move through the Todd Becker Foundation as they faithfully present the gospel to high school students across the Midwest, influencing students for Christ. God is doing something
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0: God is always at work among us.
1: Activate Global equips believers who live very near unreached people groups with tools and training to sustain their livelihoods through a business and leverage that business as a platform to share their faith. Through a goat farming business, a couple in North Africa provide for their family and respond to opportunities to share their faith. One day, traveling to purchase more goats for their kingdom business, they met a woman who had been sick for a very long time and offered to pray for her. Nervous, the woman declined their offer. But that night, she told her husband about her encounter with the Jesus followers. Because she had been sick for so long, her husband went searching for the couple, wanting them to pray for his wife. When he found them, they prayed. And over time, she was healed. Both the husband and his wife placed their faith in Jesus and even started a Bible study in their home. What began as a trip to purchase goats became an unexpected gospel opportunity. Where there are people unreached, in a place so hard to reach, few have been reached, and very few are trying. God is on the move through Activate Global, which is equipping workers to share the gospel through kingdom businesses. God is doing something
0: right now. 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

Hello, this is Pastor Jeff Baker on MyBridge Radio, keeping you connected. You know, we've all been told to save for the future, to save for retirement. There's even special accounts designed for retirement savings like IRAs and 401ks. We're told to save a little every month, and when retirement comes, you will have provided for your future. But I know my flesh, and it wants everything right now. But wisdom says retirement's coming, so you better save a little and provide for your future. I'm not a financial advisor, and this isn't a financial commercial. I mean, but this illustration, it reminds me of how God provides for us. See, many times we think about God providing, and it's all about the here and now. It's about the struggle I'm facing now. It's about the pain I'm experiencing now. It's about the answer to prayer I need now. But I want to make it clear, okay? God cares about your current needs. He cares about your now. Listen to this principle from God's heart found in Matthew chapter 6. Look at the birds. They don't plant or harvest or store food in barns, for your heavenly Father feeds them. And aren't you far more valuable to him than they are? I think the Bible's clear. God provides for your now. But what I want you to consider is what God's providing for your future. This world isn't your home. This isn't where your life ends. Jesus knows this and has provided for your future. He left earth to go and prepare a place for you. Jesus provided his life on the cross so that you could be where he is. God the Father provided the resurrection so that one day you will have eternal life. God never promised to provide what you want, but he has provided what you need. 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
2: 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And spoiler, it changed everything.
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1: Recently, the Todd Becker Foundation, a Kearney-based ministry that faithfully presents the gospel to high school students across the Midwest, was reflecting on an assembly they held in Lincoln. A 10-year-old girl came to the assembly and was brought to tears, deeply moved by the music, the testimonies, and the stories of Jesus changing lives. As the final song began and students responded to the gospel message by going to the front, this fifth grade girl stayed in her seat, feeling as though she had done too many bad things for God to forgive her. Eventually, she made her way forward, where a Todd Becker team member shared the truth that Christ came to forgive all who humbly admit their need for a Savior. This 10-year-old girl understood the depth of her sin, but the power of the gospel opened her eyes to new life in Christ. She responded with an expression of saving faith, beginning her prayer by saying, "Jesus, thank you. I give you control of my life." God is on the move through the Todd Becker Foundation as they faithfully present the gospel to high school students across the Midwest, influencing students for Christ. God is doing something
0: right now. 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

Thanks for joining us on this Wednesday. For the capital city, some showers and thunderstorms possible, otherwise cloudy and 75. In Omaha, mostly cloudy, a few showers and thunderstorms, highs of 74. In the Tri-Cities, some showers possible, otherwise cloudy with that high near 72. In North Platte, mostly cloudy and 78. For the Panhandle, sunshine, highs of 83. And in Valentine, a partly sunny day coming up with that high near 78. That's the weather.

0: It's Sons of Sunday on MyBridge Radio with Higher Than I, and right in front of them as the hour got going, Jonathan and Melissa Helser, and Raise a Hallelujah. Good morning. Thanks for joining us here on MyBridge Radio. Hope that this Wednesday, the 16th day of September, is going to be a wonderful day for you. Maybe a few showers in some locations around the state for a while today. Well, prayer was the focus of the morning conversation on MyBridge Radio yesterday. Pastor and author Matt Smallbone joined Heath, and they were sharing about how the Lord's Prayer gives us a pattern that can really impact the way that we live. Matt also has a new book out, which is called The Prayer Experiment, How Praying Like Jesus Realigns Everything. And in this highlight from yesterday, Pastor Matt Smallbone is sharing why it's important to follow the pattern of the prayer that Jesus taught.
1: It seems important that you pray it in order and you get through all of it. Because, you know, even after asking for stuff, it's forgive me of something. And Jesus is teaching this to men who prayed at least three times a day. So Jesus seems to be arguing for daily, multiple times a day, forgiveness and forgiving other people, which was probably in the experiment, this was the most freeing part of it for me, because I'd just been carrying around a bucket of unforgiveness. And when it got too heavy to carry, I'd forgive the easy one. And this has really helped me get to the bottom of it as I search for forgiveness myself and people to forgive every day. But it finishes with spiritual warfare. And, you know, we were raised up in a little Methodist church in the country. Like, we never prayed, never really occurred to me that Satan may be after me. And, honestly, a lot of the really hard things in my life actually make sense now when that is front of mind. Like, Jesus, protect me, protect my family. It feels like something's going on here and we're under attack. So it just bit by bit just fundamentally changed the way I interacted with Jesus and really interpreted what was going on in the world. Jesus understands what the human heart needs when praying, when talking to God. And so when, like all things with following Jesus, when you actually are aligned with his teachings in the Sermon on the Mount, while it may not make sense at the front end, once you actually live it out, you realize this is actually the best way to be human. And the one who designed our lives actually turns out knows a thing or two about the best way to live.

0: And that is City of Light this morning with a song called His Glory and My Good on MyBridge Radio, where we are helping to keep you connected to God, who is our provider. 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
1: Our son had the privilege of playing on a state championship football team in high school, and that's a really big deal. I mean, they were the toast of the school, heroes of the town for a while, until next year. You know, some of those heroes come back from college to visit the old alma mater, and you know what? They just weren't a big deal anymore. Some new guys were the ones wearing the jerseys now and getting all the attention. Sorry, guys. Last year's glory, yesterday's news. Now, what do you bet those guys will still be looking for someone to tell about the big game when they're 70 years old? Well, I'm Ron Hutchcraft, and I want to have a word with you today about things that really last, really matter. A forgotten victory. Tarnished trophies. That's the story of most of life's great achievements, isn't it? A big deal for a while, and then quickly faded. The title we fought for and got will be someone else's before long, and it won't even take a day to change the name on the door. All those achievements that mean so much at the time, all the rewards we wanted so long, gone so soon, except for one. And it's revealed in our word for today from the Word of God in Daniel 12, verses 2 and 3. Multitudes who sleep in the dust of the earth will awake, some to everlasting life, others to shame and everlasting contempt. Two eternal addresses. Every person you've ever met, every person in your life will spend forever at one of these two eternal destinations, heaven or hell. The only thing they have in common is that they're both everlasting. Now, that ultimate values clarifier provides the backdrop now for Daniel 12:3, the path to a greatness that will never die. Those who are wise shine like the brightness of the heavens, and those who lead many to righteousness like the stars forever and ever. Tell me, what have you done in your life, or what can you do with the rest of your life that will give you a greatness that will make you, quote, shine like the stars forever and ever? Only one thing. Lead people to God's way, and in so doing, help them change their eternal address from hell to heaven. That's ultimate greatness. It's the kind of spiritual greatness your heart is hungry for. What's exciting about this greatness is it's within everyone's reach. You don't have to be especially intelligent or educated or talented or good-looking or rich or well-connected. This has nothing to do with your ability, only your availability for God to speak through you to explain what His Son did on the cross for the people you know. And in fact, this helping people to go to heaven is the real reason why you are where you are. Jesus placed you there so people there could find Him. So how are you doing with that? Your eternity-changing assignment is why you are and who you are, why you've been through and what you've been through. So you could talk to people like you, and they'd listen to you when you tell them about what Jesus did for them. I don't know what you're focusing your best energies on right now,

0: in your family, every person you work with, every person you go to school with. That's a future in hell or heaven. Be the one who tells them how they can be a future resident of heaven. Introduce them to Jesus. And your Bible says, you're going to shine like the stars forever and ever.
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0: Know Your Name. That is from Doe this morning here on MyBridge Radio. Glad you're spending some time with us on this Wednesday. Pastor and author Matt Smallbone joined Heath on the morning conversation yesterday. Prayer was the focus of that conversation, and how the Lord's Prayer isn't just something to recite, but a pattern that can really reshape the way that we live. They're also talking about Matt's new book called The Prayer Experiment, how praying like Jesus realigns everything. Now, of course, that conversation, now the latest episode of The Morning Conversation, the podcast, you can check that out in the MyBridge Radio app. Well, during the conversation yesterday, Matt Smallbone was sharing some of what we miss when it comes to prayer.
1: I think we started viewing God as Santa Claus or something, rather than a Heavenly Father who wants the best for us. And that prayer is like bringing out, I think Willard would say prayer is discussing matters of mutual concern between two parties. And so there's a lot of relational stuff going on. And I think we've settled for like bringing a shopping list to a distant God who is far away. And if you think of God as being distant or someone who can be manipulated into doing things your way, then that is ultimately the God you worship. And that is, I think at that point, a lot of us opt out if that's who we think God is. So got to get real clear on who God is. And that's the starting point most of us miss.

It's a collective group of individual artists that together go by the name Poets and Prophets, and that song is called Make Room right here on MyBridge Radio. And by the way, songs just like that you're going to be hearing this morning here on MyBridge Radio during Worship for Your Wednesday, along with those songs to really help get the middle of the week off and going. Jill and Heath will have some really good insights and some really good thoughts to share with us. So hope that you can join us for that. All of that gets underway in just about a half hour right here on MyBridge Radio.

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Good morning. Thanks for joining us on MyBridge Radio. It is Wednesday, the 16th of September. Here are the headlines. Drought has impacted Nebraska and much of the nation this year. To help, the IRS has announced the availability of an extension of tax relief for farmers and ranchers in 82 Nebraska counties. Those able to show that drought prompted certain purchases could qualify for tax relief. Now, the latest drought monitor shows significant drought conditions continuing in western parts of the state. See You at the Poll will be taking place a week from today. During the student-initiated See You at the Poll, students gather around their school's flagpole to pray for the nation, leaders, their school, parents, and friends. The theme for the 36th See You at the Poll is Come to Me, which is taken from Matthew 11:28. Hope and good news for today is found in Joshua chapter 1, verse 9. Have I not commanded you? Be strong and courageous. Do not be afraid. Do not be discouraged. For the Lord your God will be with you wherever you go. Again, that's Joshua 1:9. For the capital city, some showers are possible, otherwise cloudy today, that high near 72. In Omaha, mostly cloudy, some showers, highs near 71. In the Tri-Cities, a few showers are possible, otherwise cloudy today with that high near 70. In North Platte, chance of a couple of showers, otherwise partly sunny and 82. In the Panhandle, a partly sunny, breezy day coming up with highs of 82. And in Valentine, partly sunny on this Wednesday with highs to be near 78. Currently, it is 59 in Lincoln, 60 in Omaha, 58 in the Tri-Cities. It is 55 this morning in North Platte, 55 in the Panhandle, 52 in Valentine.

0: know, Jill, the middle of the week might be exactly when we need to stop and remember who is taking care of us. It's Worship for Your Wednesday on My Bridge Radio. The week's underway. Monday kind of already feels like a long time ago.
1: It really does.
0: Yeah, Friday sort of feels like it's a long ways off. So right here in the middle of it all, it can be easy to get caught up in like, okay, what do I need to accomplish? What do I need to fix? What do I need to figure out? But what about a reset?
1: I love a good worship reset. And that is our hope for this morning. And I wonder if we start off our morning reset by going to God in His Word.
0: Yeah, He is our provider. We're going to kind of focus on that throughout the morning. And I love where Psalm 34 takes us. It says, I will praise the Lord at all times. I will constantly speak His praises.
1: Come, let us tell of the Lord's greatness. Let us exalt His name together.
0: Those who look to Him for help will be radiant with joy.
1: Taste and see the Lord is. Oh, the joys of those who take refuge in Him.
0: Fear the Lord, you, His godly people, for those who fear Him will have all they need.
1: Those who trust in the Lord will lack no good thing.

0: It just seems like the songs that you play just hit the right spot every single time I need something.
1: As part of the music advisory team, your input helps create the moments that God uses for impacting lives.
2: Be a part of so many stories just like that one. The right song at the right time.
1: Literally 5 minutes, 2 times per month.
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2: I'll bet you'd give 5 minutes for that.
1: Go to mybridgeradio.net to sign up.

0: Well, apparently I've accidentally become a farmer.
1: Oh.
0: Well, okay, not really, but
1: accidentally.
0: You know my bird feeding project that started earlier this summer. Way more work, by the way, than I anticipated.
1: I could not agree more. We put out a bird feeder for the first time this year, and those little birds are gluttons. They eat so much. I feel like I'm always filling that thing up.
0: Yeah, more work for me, but a great deal for them. But one thing I didn't anticipate was how much bird seeds are going to end up on the ground. Because birds have terrible table manners. I mean, all those rules my wife has taught me about cleaning up after myself and making sure nothing ends up on the floor. Those morning doves could take a lesson.
1: Well, and then things sprout.
0: Exactly. That's what I didn't plan for. Things are growing. I don't know what all it is, but there's quite a variety of vegetation growing under those feeders. And every time I see it, I'm reminded that, you know, God sometimes provides in ways we don't anticipate.
1: Sure.

For the capital city, some showers are possible, otherwise cloudy today. That high near 72. In Omaha, mostly cloudy, some showers, highs near 71. In the Tri-Cities, a few showers are possible, otherwise cloudy today with that high near 70. In North Platte, chance of a couple of showers, otherwise partly sunny and 82. In the Panhandle, a partly sunny, breezy day coming up with highs of 82. And in Valentine, partly sunny on this Wednesday with highs to be near 78. Currently, it is 59 in Lincoln, 60 in Omaha, 58 in the Tri-Cities. It is 55 this morning in North Platte, 55 in the Panhandle, 52 in Valentine.

0: Fear the Lord, you His holy people, for those who fear Him lack nothing. The lions may grow weak and hungry, but those who seek the Lord lack no good thing.
1: Psalm 34, verses 9 through 10.
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0: Now, Jill, I've been thinking about how many opportunities I've probably missed simply because I didn't trust God enough to just take that next step. You know, those moments where I knew what I needed to do. Mm-hmm. I knew the next step, but I wanted to know, like, what would happen
1: the outcome
0: after that. But I needed the whole plan. And, you know, we're talking today about how God is our provider on Worship for Your Wednesday. And I love Philippians 4:19 says, "My God will meet all your needs according to the riches of His glory in Christ Jesus." And it tells me something about His character. He knows what I need.
1: Mm.
0: And that ought to be enough for me.
1: Yeah, he knows what you need. He knows the step after the step. Mm-hmm. And He's trustworthy. And if we add all that together, it equals we can take the step because we know He will provide.

0: helping keep you connected to God.
1: Every morning I can worship and listen, and I hear songs about hope and God being there for me through my fear. Helps me be at peace when I'm driving.

0: I had a list, and I thought it was a pretty impressive list, at least to my 15-year-old mind. So Kevin had asked me a question. If you stood before God tonight and he asked you, why should I let you into my heaven, what would you say?
1: Oh, interesting. So yeah. You would come up with your list?
0: Oh, I was ready. Okay. Yeah. I mean, I'd been a good kid. I got good grades. I was respected in the community. Like, I was the paper boy for the whole town. Like, people liked
1: Everyone
0: me.
1: Everyone loved you.
0: I was on the student council. I probably even held doors open for elderly people.
1: You know? That's really going above and beyond.
0: Not to mention, I didn't do a lot of the things that I thought bad people
1: right.
0: did. I thought it was a pretty good list.
1: Uh-huh.
0: But and there's another list.
1: There's the one that says perfection at the top,
0: yeah.
1: and none of our names are on it.
0: Right.
1: And the things that we think aren't that bad. Mm-hmm. That's my trap.
0: Yeah.
1: Well, it wasn't that bad. Like, but was it perfection? Nope.
0: Yeah. But it's really never been about the list. You know, we've been talking this morning about how God provides, and the greatest provision that he provides is not material goods, mm-hmm. Jill. It's not funds to pay the next bill. It's his grace. It's that gift that covers our sin debt, and he's the only one that can provide that.
1: Yeah, that's good. Then all of our names can be on the perfect list, even if we're not.

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1: Keeping you connected. Good morning. Thanks for joining us on MyBridge Radio. It is Wednesday, the 16th of September. The forecast is coming up. Drought has impacted Nebraska and much of the nation this year. To help, the IRS has announced the availability of an extension of tax relief for farmers and ranchers in 82 Nebraska counties. Now, those able to show that drought has prompted certain purchases could qualify for that tax relief. The latest drought monitor shows significant drought conditions continuing in western Nebraska. See You at the Poll will be taking place a week from today. During the student-initiated See You at the Poll, students gather around their school's flagpole to pray for the nation, leaders, their school, parents, and friends. The theme for the 36th See You at the Poll is Come to Me, which is taken from Matthew 11:28. Hope and good news for today is found in Joshua 1:9. Have I not commanded you? Be strong and courageous. Do not be afraid. Do not be discouraged. For the Lord your God will be with you wherever you go. Again, that's Joshua 1:9. For the capital city, some showers are possible today, otherwise cloudy. Highs reaching 72. In Omaha, mostly cloudy today. Showers are possible with that high near 71. In the Tri-Cities, could see a couple of showers, otherwise cloudy today. That high reaching 70. In North Platte, partly sunny. Highs near 76. A partly sunny and breezy day coming up in the Panhandle with highs near 82. In Valentine, eventually becoming partly sunny today with that high near 78. Currently, it's 60 in Lincoln, 60 in Omaha, 57 in the Tri-Cities. It's 54 in North Platte, 56 in the Panhandle, 53 this morning in Valentine.

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0: that storm we had the other night, kind of a scary one, Jill.
1: A loud one.
0: It was loud. Yeah, it got dark way before it was supposed to get dark.
1: Uh-huh.
0: Storm came with thunder and lightning and wind and heavy rain. It's the kind of storm that makes a five-year-old pretty uneasy.
1: Mm-hmm.
0: Yeah.
1: Yep. And a four-year-old in my house. Uh-huh. Totally know what you're saying.
0: Then the sun came out, and with it a very beautiful, very bright rainbow that was framed against that dark eastern sky. Mm-hmm. And that same five-year-old that I mentioned, my granddaughter and her mom, Jill, they're part of a community right now that just went through a different kind of storm, the kind that makes less sense than even a wild afternoon of severe weather. This is one of those that, you know, it's the loss seems so wrong, so unfair for so many reasons. But I'm thinking about how God provides. So at their church last Sunday, that little girl and her mom and dad, they heard a message from Romans 9 with the pastor sharing how we don't have to agree with or understand God's plans to understand that he still keeps his promises.
1: Yeah, that's a good word, especially in the stormy seasons. We might want to, but we don't have to agree with his plans to know that he's trustworthy and ultimately still good, even in this.
0: Yeah, and that loving God provided a rainbow at just the right moment to remind that young family that he hasn't forgotten them.

0: you know, sometimes it's all about perspective, how you look at things, and how even with storms come provision. You know, the storm I was talking about a little bit earlier, that one that rolled through southeast Nebraska on Monday night, you know, it came with some scary moments. It was loud. It seemed angry. You know, there was some flooding in places. There were events that got canceled that night. And I think plenty of reasons to kind of be discouraged because of a stormy night. Mm. But here's what I've been thinking about, Jill. God was providing through that storm too. Mm. You know, he provided more water for animals that live outside. He provided moisture for yards and flower beds. All of that he provided for free, by the way. You know, no water bill to pay for this one. And I think there was another kind of provision hidden in that storm. Somebody got an unexpected night at home. Uh-huh. You know, because the plans got changed. A busy family maybe got to sit around the table together, and they haven't done that very much. Mm. Maybe there was time to finish a project that's just been sitting there.
1: Yeah, it really is all about perspective. We hunkered down that night and just hung out at home, and it was a sweet family evening. So sometimes, even in the midst of our disappointment or what we thought the night was going to look like, maybe if we choose a different lens, we start to see more clearly how God's seeking to provide.
0: Mm, I have a friend that's been talking to me about like exercising those spiritual muscles. Mm. And one of those maybe is just, yeah, exactly what you said, seeing how God is providing even when life isn't providing exactly what we want.

0: I hear some believers in this room.
1: For the capital city, some showers are possible today, otherwise cloudy. Highs reaching 72. In Omaha, mostly cloudy today. Showers are possible with that high near 71. In the Tri-Cities, could see a couple of showers, otherwise cloudy today. That high reaching 70. In North Platte, partly sunny. Highs near 76. A partly sunny and breezy day coming up in the Panhandle with highs near 82. In Valentine, eventually becoming partly sunny today with that high near 78. Currently, it's 60 in Lincoln, 60 in Omaha, 57 in the Tri-Cities. It's 54 in North Platte, 56 in the Panhandle, 53 this morning in Valentine.

0: apparently I've accidentally become a farmer.
1: Oh.
0: Well, okay, not really, but
1: accidentally.
0: You know my bird feeding project that started earlier this summer. Way more work, by the way, than I anticipated.
1: I could not agree more. We put out a bird feeder for the first time this year, and those little birds are gluttons. They eat so much. I feel like I'm always filling that thing up.
0: Yeah, more work for me, but a great deal for them. But one thing I didn't anticipate was how much bird seed is going to end up on the ground. Because birds have terrible table manners. I mean, all those rules my wife has taught me about cleaning up after myself and making sure nothing ends up on the floor. Those morning doves could take a lesson.
1: Well, and then things sprout.
0: Exactly. That's what I didn't plan for. Things are growing. I don't know what all it is, but there's quite a variety of vegetation growing under those feeders. And every time I see it, I'm reminded that, you know, God sometimes provides in ways we don't anticipate.
1: Sure. You know what I like about that too, Heath, is I see that and think of weeds and that shouldn't be there and I need to go pluck them up, and you see provision. And it is all about the lens with which we view life. Is our circumstances today, might it be God? Might it be Him providing something for us we didn't know we needed? Or are we going to take the lens of like, oh, this is not what I was looking for?

0: Now, Jill, I've been thinking about how many opportunities I've probably missed simply because I didn't trust God enough to just take that next step. You know, those moments where I knew what I needed to do. Mm-hmm. I knew the next step, but I wanted to know, like, what would happen
1: the outcome
0: after that. But I needed the whole plan. And, you know, we're talking today about how God is our provider on Worship for Your Wednesday. And I love Philippians 4:19 says, "My God will meet all your needs according to the riches of His glory in Christ Jesus." And it tells me something about His character. He knows what I need.
1: Mm.
0: And that ought to be enough for me.
1: Yeah, he knows what you need. He knows the step after the step. Mm-hmm. And He's trustworthy. And if we add all that together, it equals we can take the step because we know He will provide.

0: So don't worry about these things, saying, what will we eat? What will we drink? What will we wear? These things dominate the thoughts of unbelievers, but your Heavenly Father already knows all your needs. Seek the kingdom of God above all else and live righteously, and He will give you everything you need.
1: Matthew 6, verses 31 through 33.
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Thanks for joining us on MyBridge Radio. It is Wednesday, the 16th day of September. Here are the headlines. See You at the Poll will be taking place a week from today. During the student-initiated See You at the Poll, students will be gathering around their school's flagpole to pray for the nation, leaders, their school, parents, and friends. Now, the theme for the 36th See You at the Poll is Come to Me, which is taken from Matthew 11:28. Drought has impacted Nebraska and much of the nation this year. To help, the IRS has announced the availability of an extension of tax relief for farmers and ranchers in 82 Nebraska counties. Those able to show that drought prompted certain purchases could qualify for tax relief. Now, the latest drought monitor does show significant drought conditions continuing in western parts of the state. Hope and good news for today is found in Joshua chapter 1, verse 9. Have I not commanded you? Be strong and courageous. Do not be afraid. Do not be discouraged, for the Lord your God will be with you wherever you go. Again, that's Joshua 1, 9. For the capital city, some showers are possible today, otherwise cloudy. Highs reaching 72. In Omaha, mostly cloudy today. Showers are possible with that high near 71. In the Tri-Cities, could see a couple of showers, otherwise cloudy today. That high reaching 70. In North Platte, partly sunny. Highs near 76. A partly sunny and breezy day coming up in the Panhandle with highs near 82. In Valentine, eventually becoming partly sunny today with that high near 78. Currently, it's 60 in Lincoln, 60 in Omaha, 57 in the Tri-Cities. It's 54 in North Platte, 56 in the Panhandle, 53 this morning in Valentine.

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1: Hastings.
2: Carol.

0: I had a list, and I thought it was a pretty impressive list, at least to my 15-year-old mind. So Kevin had asked me a question. If you stood before God tonight and he asked you, why should I let you into my heaven, what would you say?
1: Oh, interesting. So yeah. You would come up with your list.
0: Oh, I was ready. Okay. Yeah. I mean, I'd been a good kid. I got good grades. I was respected in the community. Like, I was the paper boy for the whole town. Like, people liked
1: Everyone
0: me.
1: Everyone loved you.
0: I was on the student council. I probably even held doors open for elderly people.
1: You know? That's really going above and beyond.
0: Not to mention, I didn't do a lot of the things that I thought bad people
1: right.
0: did. I thought it was a pretty good list.
1: Uh-huh.
0: But and there's another list.
1: There's the one that says perfection at the top,
0: yeah.
1: and none of our names are on it.
0: Right.
1: And the things that we think aren't that bad. Mm-hmm. That's my trap.
0: Yeah.
1: Well, it wasn't that bad. Like, but was it perfection? Nope.
0: Yeah. But it's really never been about the list. You know, we've been talking this morning about how God provides, and the greatest provision that he provides is not material goods, mm-hmm. Jill. It's not funds to pay the next bill. It's his grace. It's that gift that covers our sin debt, and he's the only one that can provide that.
1: Yeah, that's good. Then all of our names can be on the perfect list, even if we're not.

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1: Pastor Matt Smallbone, author of The Prayer Experiment, How Praying Like Jesus Realigns Everything.
2: I have done everything at great sacrifice to practice the way of Jesus in my life, but I've never taken his leadership in prayer seriously. So I just committed. I'm going to figure this out. And if Jesus says this is how we should pray, I'm going to pray that way and see what happens. And spoiler, it changed everything.
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0: That storm we had the other night, kind of a scary one, Jill.
1: A loud one.
0: It was loud, yeah. It got dark way before it was supposed to get dark.
1: Uh-huh.
0: Storm came with thunder and lightning and wind and heavy rain. It's the kind of storm that makes a five-year-old pretty uneasy.
1: Mm-hmm.
0: Yeah.
1: Yep. And a four-year-old in my house. Uh-huh. Totally know what you're saying.
0: Then the sun came out, and with it a very beautiful, very bright rainbow that was framed against that dark eastern sky. Mm-hmm. And that same five-year-old that I mentioned, my granddaughter and her mom, Jill, they're part of a community right now that just went through a different kind of storm, the kind that makes less sense than even a wild afternoon of severe weather. This is one of those that, you know, it's the loss seems so wrong, so unfair for so many reasons. But I'm thinking about how God provides. So at their church last Sunday, that little girl and her mom and dad, they heard a message from Romans 9 with the pastor sharing how we don't have to agree with or understand God's plans to understand that he still keeps his promises.
1: Yeah, that's a good word, especially in the stormy seasons. We might want to, but we don't have to agree with his plans to know that he's trustworthy and ultimately still good, even in this.
0: Yeah, and that loving God provided a rainbow at just the right moment to remind that young family that he hasn't forgotten them.

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0: Very glad that you are joining us this Wednesday morning here on MyBridge Radio. The final forecast for the capital city, some showers are possible today, otherwise cloudy, that high near 72. In Omaha, mostly cloudy, some showers, highs near 71. In the Tri-Cities, a few showers are possible, then cloudy with highs near 70. In North Platte, partly sunny today, that high around 76. Partly sunny and breezy in the Panhandle, highs of 82. In Valentine, becoming partly sunny, highs near 78.
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2: Activate Global equips believers who live very near unreached people groups with tools and training to sustain their livelihoods through a business and leverage that business as a platform to share their faith. Through a goat farming business, a couple in North Africa provide for their family and respond to opportunities to share their faith. One day, traveling to purchase more goats for their kingdom business, they met a woman who had been sick for a very long time and offered to pray for her. Nervous, the woman declined their offer. But that night, she told her husband about her encounter with the Jesus followers. Because she had been sick for so long, her husband went searching for the couple, wanting them to pray for his wife. When he found them, they prayed, and over time, she was healed. Both the husband and his wife placed their faith in Jesus and even started a Bible study in their home. What began as a trip to purchase goats became an unexpected gospel opportunity. Where there are people unreached, in a place so hard to reach, few have been reached, and very few are trying. God is on the move through Activate Global, which is equipping workers to share the gospel through kingdom businesses. God is doing
1: something right now. 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

0: You know, sometimes it's all about perspective, how you look at things, and how even with storms come provision. You know, the storm I was talking about a little bit earlier, that one that rolled through southeast Nebraska on Monday night, you know, it came with some scary moments. It was loud. It seemed angry. You know, there was some flooding in places. There were events that got canceled that night. And I think plenty of reasons to kind of be discouraged because of a stormy night. Mm. But here's what I've been thinking about, Jill. God was providing through that storm too. Hmm. You know, he provided more water for animals that live outside. He provided moisture for yards and flower beds. All of that he provided for free, by the way. You know, no water bill to pay for this one. And I think there was another kind of provision hidden in that storm. Somebody got an unexpected night at home. Uh-huh. You know, because the plans got changed. A busy family maybe got to sit around the table together, and they haven't done that very much. Mm-hmm. Maybe there was time to finish a project that's just been mm-hmm. sitting there.
1: Yeah, it really is all about perspective. We hunkered down that night uh-huh. and just hung out at home, and it was a sweet family evening. So sometimes, even in the midst of our disappointment or what we thought the night was going to look like, maybe if we choose a different lens, we start to see more clearly how God's seeking to provide.
0: Mm, I have a friend that's been talking to me about like exercising those spiritual muscles. Mm. And one of those maybe is just, yeah, exactly what you said, seeing how God is providing even when life isn't providing exactly what we want.

0: Worship for your Wednesday on My Bridge Radio. And Jill, I think the simple takeaway from this morning is that God is our provider.
1: Yes. And it was just a rich morning of being reminded that even our provider in the midst of circumstances we don't like or didn't expect, our provider in spaces that seem hard, maybe unknown, and it's just so good to root ourselves in his character.
0: Amen. And I think as we head into the rest of this Wednesday, I just hope that we're looking for him, because he will show up in the little things, in the unexpected things. And I hope that when we see it, we can take a moment just to say, thank you, God.

0: and God will generously provide all you need. Then you will always have everything you need and plenty left over to share with others.
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0: On the night you're falling all to pieces, you can bring your lonely heart to Jesus. What if I told you that I believe it?
1: It's For King and Country, and What If I Told You on MyBridge Radio. Of course, Joel and Luke Smallbone, who make up For King and Country, their cousin Matt Smallbone joined us on the conversation yesterday morning on MyBridge Radio. Had a wonderful visit about prayer. 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

Praise and worship this Wednesday morning on MyBridge Radio. That is Carrie Jobe and Forever. Thanks so much for joining us today. Right now, here's Peter Burton and Where Would I

Even though worship for your Wednesday wrapped up a short time ago here on MyBridge Radio, still continuing along with a lot of praise and worship music this morning. Just heard from Mac Brock and Greater Things. Glad that you're along with us here on MyBridge Radio. Here is Katie Nicole and Hold On. Smoke.

That is newer music here on MyBridge Radio. It's Pat Barrett, and the song is called Praise the Lord Forever. Glad that you're with us here on MyBridge Radio, where we are helping to keep you connected to God, who is our provider. Right now, Zach Williams, and Wait for

Romans chapter 1, verse 16 is the inspiration for that song. It is the new one from Seth Schlieder here on MyBridge Radio. It's called All In. Great that you can be with us this morning. Stick around. Cindy is with you next.

I am at a loss for words. And all good things, though. I mean, this praise and worship bringing us together in your Wednesday morning, helping us to connect with God. I want to carry that truth along with me. Whatever the day brings, the Lord is with me. That is Red Rocks Worship. Ahead of them, Micah Tyler, God Did It. I'm your host, Cindy. So grateful that it works out that we get to enjoy pockets of worship in the midst of an ordinary day turned extraordinary as we look to our God who provides. Here's Phil Wickham and Battle Belongs.

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You know, we've all been told to save for the future, to save for retirement. There's even special accounts designed for retirement savings like IRAs and 401ks. We're told to save a little every month, and when retirement comes, you will have provided for your future. But I know my flesh, and it wants everything right now. But wisdom says retirement's coming, so you better save a little and provide for your future. I'm not a financial advisor, and this isn't a financial commercial. I mean, but this illustration, it reminds me of how God provides for us. See, many times we think about God providing, and it's all about the here and now. It's about the struggle I'm facing now. It's about the pain I'm experiencing now. It's about the answer to prayer I need now. But I want to make it clear, okay? God cares about your current needs. He cares about your now. Listen to this principle from God's heart found in Matthew chapter 6. Look at the birds. They don't plant or harvest or store food in barns, for your heavenly Father feeds them. And aren't you far more valuable to him than they are? I think the Bible's clear. God provides for your now. But what I want you to consider is what God's providing for your future. This world isn't your home. This isn't where your life ends. Jesus knows this and has provided for your future. He left earth to go and prepare a place for you. Jesus provided his life on the cross so that you could be where he is. God the Father provided the resurrection so that one day you will have eternal life. God never promised to provide what you want, but he has provided what you need. This is MyBridge Radio, keeping you connected to God, our provider.

helping keep you connected to our God who provides. MyFridge Radio. Have you been waiting for this song from John Reddick? Here it is, Holding On. Praise God.

We're hope-filled and Jesus-focused on MyBridge Radio. Songs like Cornerstone, bringing in that timely encouragement. I was also encouraged and intrigued, actually, this week through our weekly MyBridge e-newsletter. And we hope you have subscribed to receive that in your inbox on Mondays. What I saw made me curious, what are we going to hear from the MyBridge family? Kingdom Connection number 2 with Sunday worship. And we want to know if you have heard a message at your church that just stirred up a whole lot. You were challenged, encouraged. It just has stayed with you. We'd love to hear it too. In fact, there's a way for you to submit a recent sermon from your local church right there, even through the e-newsletter. Another option, you can text the keyword sermon, just the word sermon, S-E-R-M-O-N, to our number 888-627-1020, and we'll get you a sermon submission form. And then our team will select a brief clip that we'll share during Sunday worship as an encouragement to the broader MyBridge Radio

0: Well done from David Leonard. Those words we will hear one day as followers of Jesus. But can I get vulnerable? There was a point in my life that I bought this lie the devil was peddling that I had wandered too far for too long. But God, He demonstrated His love for us through His Son Jesus on that cross while I was yet a sinner. And, you know, to take Him at His word and just take one step of faith back to Jesus in repentance changes everything. We can receive a free gift of life. Matthew West turned this into a wonderful new song on the MyBridge playlist, Back to Jesus, coming up after Casting Crowns.
1: If I had only known the last time would be the last time, I would have put off all the things I had to do.

let's do this. Create a little space to hone in on the step theme as Matthew West's new song, Back to Jesus, kind of stirs it up a bit. If we become aware that something just feels distant with God, as I had felt, you know, and it wasn't because I didn't know about God or Jesus. In fact, I'd gotten pretty comfy in a church pew Sunday after Sunday. My head had lots of facts about the Bible all tucked in there, but something was unsettling in my heart. And I didn't know it at the time, but God was working. And then my paths crossed with someone who showed me a diagram using steps. And the conversation started to roll like this about that unsettling, distant feeling from God. And a great word, and in fact, it landed on step number three, was conviction. And I just got all tangled up and just my life wrecked in the very best way with a series of questions about my sin. Right? You know, does my sin bother me? And right away I'd say, well, yeah. And then the question was, how much? A little? A lot? Enough that I wanted to do something about it? And that's where the evidence of God's kindness, granting me godly sorrow for my sin, that led to step four of repentance. And what God did in that moment not only changed my life, it gave me life. Let's continue this conversation so you can see all five steps. Follow me to mybridgeradio.net and scroll down till you see the So Much More Than a Radio Station and click that purple box, Step Up to Life.

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I took a little word inventory because a lot of times I casually just tack on this description of amazing to everyday things like coffee, French fries, right? You see where I'm going with this, but then I'll turn and try to describe the life-changing love of God expressed through his son on the cross for my sin. That's where my hope is. Now that is truly amazing. Elevation Rhythm, Josiah Queen, they're helping to open up a fresh hour for us. So glad you're here. I'm your host, Cindy. Looking forward to great songs of praise and worship, lifting our eyes right there where it matters most, on to Jesus, thinking kingdom, eternal things. Toby Mac's Heaven on My Mind is coming up in a few minutes. Some North Point worship, and stick around in about 10 minutes. Leanna Crawford's Thank God song. Here we go with Chris Tomlin, and How Great Is Our God? Display.

0: God is always at work among us.
1: Recently, the Todd Becker Foundation, a Kearney-based ministry that faithfully presents the gospel to high school students across the Midwest, was reflecting on an assembly they held in Lincoln. A 10-year-old girl came to the assembly and was brought to tears, deeply moved by the music, the testimonies, and the stories of Jesus changing lives. As the final song began and students responded to the gospel message by going to the front, this fifth grade girl stayed in her seat, feeling as though she had done too many bad things for God to forgive her. Eventually, she made her way forward, where a Todd Becker team member shared the truth that Christ came to forgive all who humbly admit their need for a Savior. This 10-year-old girl understood the depth of her sin. But the power of the gospel opened her eyes to new life in Christ. She responded with an expression of saving faith, beginning her prayer by saying, "Jesus, thank you. I give you control of my life." God is on the move through the Todd Becker Foundation as they faithfully present the gospel to high school students across the Midwest, influencing students for Christ.
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Happy Wednesday. Thankful you're listening. And Cody, Bolas, Cordova, we're bringing Nebraska together. My Bridge Radio. This is Leanna Crawford. Thank God.

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1: I've been blessed by the messages that you guys give. It's really encouraging to just get out in your car and turn on the radio and get hit with that. You know, trust in the Lord. He's the boss. He'll

Speaking of waves, water, and God's provision on MyVridge Radio, I noticed my new rain gauge was not in place in my yard. I thought that's funny. I placed it out by the road away from the trees because I wanted an accurate capture should rain fall. Now one day, I actually take a double take and I notice it's missing. So I asked my husband, did you move it when you were trimming? He's like, no. I said, did you mow over it, forgetting I repositioned it there? And we both laughed, and then we took a serious look for shards of plastic in the grass. Nope. Now, it seems like someone admired my rain gauge as much as I had and thought they could put it to use where they call home. And, you know, for a split second, I was a little irritated about that. But here's the deal. Like it says in John 10:10, the thief comes to steal, kill, and destroy. But Jesus said, I have come to give life to the full. Now, it might be true. Somebody may have stolen my rain gauge, but it didn't stop the rain.

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1: That is Bodie, Go for Broke. In our MyBridge weekly e-newsletter this week, we unpack a little heart behind a new song we are playing here on MyBridge Radio from Torn Wells. We're going to hear the song and just maybe apply some of the message to our own lives. Excited about how God can use the music in that. We'll get to it right after Mercy Me.

Oh, I think I may have discovered my 104th reason to love that I've subscribed to the weekly MyBridge e-newsletter, because inside this week, Kingdom Connection number 4 just unpacked what's the heart behind this new song from Torrin Wells on our playlist. It is called Breathe On It. As we spend time with God in His Word, He is the one that shows us things about Himself, revealing truth. And I have to admit, I don't know that I've parked on this thought about God's breath for long, but Torrin sure did. And in fact, the more we listen to the song, we know Torrin's saying, hey, let this song be a prayer that God's Spirit would breathe on everything we do, that we would see the provision of Jesus in our workplaces, in the things that maybe we're dreaming about with God, over our families, and even over those places of brokenness and guilt and shame, that we can experience the life-changing power of the presence of God.

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Well, here we are, midday, midweek, and lunchtime, or getting close to it. But I love that we're in this together. Patrick Mayberry's Anybody Else helps to kick off this fresh hour. So grateful you're here. I'm your host, Cindy. And, well, I'm wearing a 100-watt smile because the music with a message of God's faithful provision, no matter the circumstances or what situations are trying to dictate, He's on the throne and I've got everything I need. My joy is untouchable and intact because of Jesus. We got some Josiah Queen coming up along those lines in a few minutes. Some Corey Asbury, The Father's House, and Make Room, Poets and Prophets Song in about 10 minutes. Right now it's Casting Crowns, all because of mercy on MyBridge Radio. I could stand.

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1: The title of this next song is actually my inspiration for how do we get more of the hope-filled, Jesus-centered goodness that we enjoy on My Bridge into more of our day. 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

counting down the days. You are filled with eager anticipation. One of those for me is an online caregiver retreat, and it helps us connect in community around the love of Jesus, and most importantly, the truth of His Word. And it's been something that God has used to provide His perfect peace and comfort. Even if our circumstances and situations don't ease up, we go away from that special time into normal routines and rhythms, knowing we are fully equipped in Christ. I wrote this down from 1 Thessalonians 5, and I carry it with me. I want to share it with you. Rejoice always. Pray continually. Give thanks in all circumstances, for this is God's will for you in Christ Jesus. Here's Thy Will on MyBridge Radio. I'm so

Maverick City Music, Lift Me Up. We are serving up songs here in your lunch hour on MyBridge Radio, and one of them is a new song coming up from Brandon Lake, How Good God Is. Right now, this is Sanctus Real.

Yes, keeping the main thing, and it shines through the music, the good news of the gospel of Jesus Christ. How good God is. That is Brandon Lake's new song. I'm delighted that we can hang out yet another hour here on MyBridge Radio. Next hour, we've got the likes of Elevation Worship, Danny Gokey, seeing also some Wren Collective, helping us up towards the top of the hour. This beautiful voice, CeCe Winans. Believe for it.

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A little something came in the mail, a note that said, "Hey, long time no see or talk. I know, I'm sorry. I guess I've been distracted. My special friend and I, we just picked right up where we left off because we have relationship and a ton of love and grace between each other. And here's the deal, as I held those intentional, humbled words, I thought about my own heart and relationship with Jesus. And more times than I care to admit, I have found that I was distracted by shiny things in the world. And I let those things take first place. And then when the going got rough, honestly, is when I had the wake-up call and I realized how far I had wandered. And that's the truth. Jesus is always faithful in relationship. I need him. His love and grace and mercy are unmatched. Even when I was at my lowest, it was amazing how God used a song and its message to remind me of how great he is. And the gospel is good news. The moment I believed it and every day since. We'll get to City Light Lincoln Worship's Greater You Are Enough in a few minutes. Right now, it's Rent Collective on MyBridge Radio. I'll find

0: God is always at work among us.
1: Activate Global equips believers who live very near unreached people groups with tools and training to sustain their livelihoods through a business and leverage that business as a platform to share their faith. Through a goat farming business, a couple in North Africa provide for their family and respond to opportunities to share their faith. One day, traveling to purchase more goats for their kingdom business, they met a woman who had been sick for a very long time and offered to pray for her. Nervous, the woman declined their offer. But that night, she told her husband about her encounter with the Jesus followers. Because she had been sick for so long, her husband went searching for the couple, wanting them to pray for his wife. When he found them, they prayed, and over time, she was healed. Both the husband and his wife placed their faith in Jesus and even started a Bible study in their home. What began as a trip to purchase goats became an unexpected gospel opportunity. Where there are people unreached, in a place so hard to reach, few have been reached, and very few are trying. God is on the move through Activate Global, which is equipping workers to share the gospel through kingdom businesses. God is doing
0: something right now. 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

If this is a first-time moment finding MyBridge Radio, we're glad you're here. In fact, we hope that today is a great day to be encouraged, and you hear it coming through the words and the songs that we share, like this one from Peter Burton, "Where Would I Be?"

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for good news among all the different headlines. I'll tell you, here in the MyBridge Radio family, we celebrate it. And there's good stuff happening through a community organization called Global Friends. And their purpose is to come alongside international students and meet the physical, emotional, social, and spiritual needs that they have. And the place of origin with Global Friends was Omaha, befriending the nations at their door. But, you know, there has been amazing expansion. So now they're serving in Lincoln and Bellevue, Fort Collins, Okoboji, Vermilion, South Dakota. And what they do is promote cross-cultural friendships and understanding. And how they do this is a meeting place and then having different activities in multicultural settings between Americans and international students and scholars. Have some really fun events that they've put on, from a fall harvest party, culture nights, Thanksgiving dinner in host homes, and more. So we're praising God for how He is awesomely at work through Global Friends. I've

0: getting crowded.
1: Maybe that is our heart's cry today, tomorrow, forever, as we follow Jesus. Josiah Queen, make heaven crowded. Looking forward to Emily stepping through the door at Swapping Places with my good friend. She's got a lot of great songs that she's getting ready for you as she joins you next hour. Before I head out, we've got the new Chris Tomlin song, getting right to that. But first, Casting Crowns on MyBridge Radio. Hold it on.

We deserve it all. What a beautiful way to wrap up our Wednesday together with that new song from Chris Tomlin. Emily is prepping to join you. You are in good hands as she brings music and conversation just the way she does into your next hour. It's already going to be Thursday tomorrow. Well, that means a God at Work Thursday with Jill and Heath kicking off the morning. And they will help us to connect with ministry leaders and individuals all around Nebraska. We get to hear stories of how God has been on the move through those ministries and in their individual lives, and just encouraging other people with the ways that our God continues to provide and move in communities, maybe even yours, right here in Nebraska.

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0: On the night you fall in all the pieces, you can bring your lonely heart to Jesus. What if I told you that I believe it?
1: Well, happy Wednesday, My Bridge Radio. We are tuning in to some encouraging music already together. First from CeCe Winings with I've Got Joy, and then for King and Country with What If I Told You. I'm Emily, your host today, and like I said, it's Wednesday. So Monday, we had some encouragement with our Kingdom Connection newsletter, and then on Tuesday, there was an amazing conversation with Pastor Matt Smallbone talking about the Lord's Prayer and how it has changed everything for him. 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And then today's Wednesday, we got to enjoy some worship music this morning with Heath and Jill, and now this afternoon, we are going to spend more time together listening to hope-filled music. So here's Zach Williams now with Jesus Loves. All the-

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You know, we've all been told to save for the future, to save for retirement. There's even special accounts designed for retirement savings like IRAs and 401ks. We're told to save a little every month, and when retirement comes, you will have provided for your future. But I know my flesh, and it wants everything right now. But wisdom says retirement's coming, so you better save a little and provide for your future. I'm not a financial advisor, and this isn't a financial commercial. I mean, but this illustration, it reminds me of how God provides for us. See, many times we think about God providing, and it's all about the here and now. It's about the struggle I'm facing now. It's about the pain I'm experiencing now. It's about the answer to prayer I need now. But I want to make it clear, okay? God cares about your current needs. He cares about your now. Listen to this principle from God's heart found in Matthew chapter 6. Look at the birds. They don't plant or harvest or store food in barns, for your heavenly Father feeds them. And aren't you far more valuable to him than they are? I think the Bible's clear. God provides for your now. But what I want you to consider is what God's providing for your future. This world isn't your home. This isn't where your life ends. Jesus knows this and has provided for your future. He left earth to go and prepare a place for you. Jesus provided his life on the cross so that you could be where he is. God the Father provided the resurrection so that one day you will have eternal life. God never promised to provide what you want, but he has provided what you need. This is MyBridge Radio, keeping you connected to God, our provider.

was in our small group the other day, and I was just listening to a friend share about her dad's battle with cancer and how that last year with him was really hard. There were so many unknowns, so many prayers, and so many moments of wondering what would happen next. And then her dad eventually passed away and now is with Jesus. But as she looked back over that year, she wasn't only remembering the hard parts. She could see how God provided. She shared that he comforted her when they were hurting, gave her strength when she didn't think she had any left, and peace for those moments that couldn't have been explained. And it just reminded me how often God provides in ways that we don't recognize until we look back. You know, Luke 12 says to look at the birds. God takes care of them. And then Jesus says, essentially, how much more does he care for you? So maybe provision doesn't always look like God removing the hard thing. Sometimes it looks like him giving you exactly what you need to walk through it. This is My Bridge Radio.

0: Look at the ravens. They don't plant or harvest or store food in barns, for God feeds them. And you are far more valuable to him than any birds.
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Maybe you've asked it about your kids. Am I spending enough time with them? Am I praying with them enough? Or am I actually present? Or am I standing in the same room while my brain is somewhere completely different? I know I've been there. And I think a lot of moms carry those questions because there's always more that we could be doing, right? We could have more patience. We could be praying more. We could have more time. We could do more school. We could do more everything and anything, right? But I just wonder if we've had enough time to just stop and realize that there really isn't a finish line for enough. And that can leave us constantly trying a little harder, right? At least for me, like I constantly find myself doing a little bit more and wondering when I can finally exhale. That's one of the things I love about MyBridge Radio and the resources that they have over on the app and the MyBridge Radio page, mybridgeradio.net, because there's conversations over there that remind me to first seek the kingdom of God and to surrender all my plans and know that, you know, I might not get everything done today, but I do know that at the end of the day, whatever I get done, I'm not doing it alone. And if you would like a little pick-me-up conversation too, head to our app or mybridgeradio.net.

some new music here on My Bridge Radio. We the Kingdom with Rescue Me. I've got some Josiah Queen with Dusty Bibles coming up. And then Seth Slater with a new song for us in about 5 minutes. It's called All In.

in from Seth Sleater, some new music this hour. And you know, that all in reminds me of those faithful music advisory teammates that have been voting for the music being played here for months, years, decades. And because of your faithfulness, we just want to say thank you. Thank you for continuing to vote and shaping the music that we play here by being on our music advisory team.

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A new hour together and a new hour believing that God is our provider right here on MyBridge Radio. We've got music lined up to remind us of that truth. Like that last one from Red Rocks Worship, The Lord is with me. I've got some Mercy Me coming up with To Not Worship You, some Kane with I Made It, Consumed by Fire, First Things First, and so many more, and even some new music later this hour. I'm Emily, your host, and I am grateful that you are joining in today.

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1: Recently, the Todd Becker Foundation, a Kearney-based ministry that faithfully presents the gospel to high school students across the Midwest, was reflecting on an assembly they held in Lincoln. A 10-year-old girl came to the assembly and was brought to tears, deeply moved by the music, the testimonies, and the stories of Jesus changing lives. As the final song began and students responded to the gospel message by going to the front, this fifth grade girl stayed in her seat, feeling as though she had done too many bad things for God to forgive her. Eventually, she made her way forward, where a Todd Becker team member shared the truth that Christ came to forgive all who humbly admit their need for a Savior. This 10-year-old girl understood the depth of her sin, but the power of the gospel opened her eyes to new life in Christ. She responded with an expression of saving faith, beginning her prayer by saying, "Jesus, thank you. I give you control of my life." God is on the move through the Todd Becker Foundation as they faithfully present the gospel to high school students across the Midwest, influencing students for Christ. God is doing something
0: right now. 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

You know, Susie Larson sent out her blessing this Monday, and I just want to share it again since we're halfway through the week, and I pray that this is a blessing on your life too. She reminds us that you can immerse yourself in God's word. You can refuse fear and choose faith instead. You love in a way that changes you, and may you have the peace of mind to cherish every second with the ones you love. 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
1: I struggle with my relationship with God, but even when I pull away, He always pulls me back in. You guys have always been a blessing to me, and I thank God for you guys because you guys do get me through my days.

Well, it's only fitting that when you go to South Dakota and you come home a few weeks later and your family gifts you two outdoor kittens, it's only fitting that your kiddos would name those kittens George and Roosevelt because they so enjoyed their trip to South Dakota and seeing the big heads. I'm Emily, and that's what's happening in our house right now. They are the cutest little things, though, and I'm pretty sure one of them is a girl, but we are committed to George. So George, she is. But, you know, watching my kiddos and these kittens, it has me thinking a lot about how incredible those little minds are. They come up with so many things, the connections that they make and the questions they ask. And honestly, I've just been thinking about how God has provided us such a creative brain. I think growing up, I kind of grew out of this, right? I started telling myself, hey, I'm just not that creative. But I'm not sure that's true because I think God made us creative on purpose. And I've been learning about brains lately because I know there's exercises out there to help sharpen your mind. And I want to start doing that for myself, but also for my kiddos as well. And it just had me thinking after doing some of this research, our Creator was so incredibly intentional when He made us. So I don't want to be quick to shut down any silly idea that my kids have or that I have either. I want them to write it down. I want to write mine down. I want them to try new things. I want to try new things and ask questions and just genuinely let the kids be curious, and me too, because I really believe it's one of God's fingerprints that He gave us to help us notice more, to develop, and to enjoy the world that we live in. This is the

We are getting through this hour together and just flowing through some encouraging music like Forrest Frank with OK. I've got some Zach Williams for you coming up next with Chain Breaker and a new song from Matthew West, Back to Jesus. So I hope you can stick around for the next 5 minutes to hear that new song right here on MyBridge Radio. If you've been

That was Matthew West with his new song, Back to Jesus. And I'm Emily, your host this hour. And with the weather feeling the way it is, I love it. It's fall weather, and I'm excited for it because usually fall weather is a time for our family to kind of slow down just a little bit and enjoy outings a little bit more because they're a little bit harder to get to with the weather being cold. So when you finally get out, at least for my family, we really enjoy those outings. And I'm at the MyBridge Radio page right now, just looking at the events, seeing, you know, where my family and I can go to be encouraged and to see other believers walking through the highs and the lows, but holding such confidence and being rooted in God's word. And so I'm seeing an event that I think would be really vital for me and some of my girlfriends. It's Going Beyond with Priscilla Shire in Kearney. Now, that's just a one-day women's event happening on Saturday, October 3rd, starting at 8:15. That looks like an event that I'm going to be sharing with my friends, but there's also other events for the men. Like I'm seeing September 25th, 5 p.m., is Driven Men Leading Directionless Lives. It's a conference happening in McCook. Now, that might be a conference that I text my husband and see if he would like to invite some of his friends to. So there's events to go to this fall, and we would love for you to check them out over at MyBridgeRadio.net.

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1: Jonathan and Melissa Helzer start this hour off with Raise a Hallelujah, then some Elevation Rhythm and Josiah Queen with Amazing. I'm Emily, your host today. And as Susie Larson reminded us on Monday, that this is a week that we can be reminded that God has a purpose and a plan for us, that we can refuse fear and choose faith instead. So I don't know what you're facing this hour or yesterday or here in a few hours, but we can know that we can make time for fun, for rest, and for reflection. And I hope that this hour and later today that you can plan time in your schedule not to have plans and to see what happens. As we're reminded in scripture that his yoke is easy and his burden is light. This is MyBridge Radio. God.

I see you, Chris Tomlin, on My Bridge Radio, and we are bringing Nebraska together. So thank you for Farnham and Burwell and Cedar Bluffs for tuning in to My Bridge Radio. Here is Poets and Prophets with Make Room.

0: Fear the Lord, you His holy people, for those who fear Him lack nothing. The lions may grow weak and hungry, but those who seek the Lord lack no good thing.
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There's a quote that I ran across in my email that I thought is worth sharing today. The writer goes off to say, life is not a problem to be solved or a crisis to manage through a white-knuckled death grip. Life is a gift to be lived in His good grip. God is taking your messes, your dying hopes, and your washed-out wishes and making you good. Now, that is something that you might cling to if you are finding yourself white-knuckling your way through your days. Like this week, I found myself white-knuckling some things that I just really wanted to go my way. But when I heard this quote, I really do love how it speaks so clearly with like a little side eye of like, Emily, who's got this under control? Is it you or is it God? Who do you want to be in control, Emily? Do you want it to be God or do you want it to be you? And I learned that I don't have to live life as though every turn is a problem and every event is a crisis. I can let the blood flow back into my hand and release it, surrender it all to God and turn toward Jesus, who is the shepherd of our hearts. So let's lean into music that point us in that direction. It's Jeremy Camp on MyBridge Radio with Keep Me in the Moment. I've been thinking

from Jet Trouble, I Need You, reminds my heart that I don't need to carry my struggle in isolation. It's so important to have people who are in your corner, who point you back to Jesus, pray first, and just remind you that you, what you're carrying is heavy, but you don't have to face it alone. And I hope that song encouraged you too as you tuned in today on My Bridge Radio. I've got more coming up like it, like Jamie McDonald, Desperate, and then a new song from Torn Wells, Breathe On It, coming up here in about 5 minutes.

Breathe On It from Torn Wells. I'm Emily, your host. And did you know that we have a prayer wall over at MyBridgeRadio.net? It is a place where we would love to be praying for you as we pray for other MyBridge Radio listeners that are putting their requests on the prayer wall. We see things like people asking for prayer for healing in their kiddos, in their own bodies, and just asking for provision as they seek a different job, and so much more on there. And so if you have a need and would like to post on our wall, you don't have to put your name, just put the situation, and the MyBridge Radio listeners and myself will be praying for you this week.

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2: 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And spoiler, it changed everything.
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Patrick Mayberry on MyBridge Radio with anybody else. Matt Maher started this hour off with Gonna Be All Right. It's a bright song. My kids love to turn that one up as it's being played here on MyBridge Radio. And I always tell my kids, hold on, there's more coming. So just keep that dial up pretty loud and we'll have a little dance party. I'm Emily here, your host, excited to be here as we tune into Hope-Filled Music. This is our final hour together. But I'm seeing the lineup and I'm just going to be so encouraged this whole hour with you as we tune into music from Charity Gale, I Speak Jesus, some Cody Carnes, and even some new music, not just one, but two new songs this hour, and we get to share it together. So let's dive right in. Here is Charity Gale with I Speak Jesus.

0: God is always at work among us.
1: Activate Global equips believers who live very near unreached people groups with tools and training to sustain their livelihoods through a business and leverage that business as a platform to share their faith. Through a goat farming business, a couple in North Africa provide for their family and respond to opportunities to share their faith. One day, traveling to purchase more goats for their kingdom business, they met a woman who had been sick for a very long time and offered to pray for her. Nervous, the woman declined their offer. But that night, she told her husband about her encounter with the Jesus followers. Because she had been sick for so long, her husband went searching for the couple, wanting them to pray for his wife. When he found them, they prayed. And over time, she was healed. Both the husband and his wife placed their faith in Jesus and even started a Bible study in their home. What began as a trip to purchase goats became an unexpected gospel opportunity. Where there are people unreached, in a place so hard to reach, few have been reached, and very few are trying. God is on the move through Activate Global, which is equipping workers to share the gospel through kingdom businesses. God is doing something
0: right now. 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

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I'm Emily, your host. And if this is your first time tuning into some hope-filled music, I just want to say from the team and I, we are so happy that you are here. 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

evergreen. That was Ren Collective with Evergreen, some new music I talked about earlier. I'm about to wrap up my time with you, but before I go, I have one more new song to share with you. It's coming up right after We Are Messengers, come what may. It's from Brandon Lake. It's called How Good God Is.

Well, so, as I wrap up my time with you today, that was Brandon Lake with How Good God Is. And maybe you needed that song a little bit differently than I did today, because sometimes we hear, you know, God is good, God is good. And we think that means everything in our life is going to go well. But that's not actually what it looks like. Sometimes you're still waiting for the answer. You're still praying for your marriage. You're worried about your kids, and you're still walking through something you wish God would just change already. And even there, I believe that we can look for the goodness of God. Maybe it's the person he put in your life. Maybe it's the strength you had this morning that you didn't think you had. Maybe it's simply that he met you again today. 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

Connected to God, who is our provider, and just heard a song that is connecting in the hearts of many in the MyBridge family. It's Danny Gokey, Jesus Over Everything, and right in front of him as our Wednesday evening together got going, we heard from We the Kingdom and God So Loved. Thanks for joining us here on MyBridge Radio. Hope that the 16th of September was a really good day for you. A little cool across the state today, but as we start to make our way towards the weekend, sounding like some of those temperatures should be warming up. Well, it is Wednesday night, and I'll tell you, Wednesday evenings are so exciting because there is a lot of ministry that takes place across Nebraska, much of that geared towards youth and children. And if you are serving in one of those ministries this evening, be encouraged. God is using you to make a difference. Well, it was Worship for Your Wednesday this morning on MyBridge Radio. Jill and Heath had some great things to share with us. A highlight coming up in about 20 minutes right here on MyBridge Radio. Right now it's Phil Wickham and Battle Belongs.

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You know, we've all been told to save for the future, to save for retirement. 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We're told to save a little every month, and when retirement comes, you will have provided for your future. But I know my flesh, and it wants everything right now. But wisdom says retirement's coming, so you better save a little and provide for your future. I'm not a financial advisor, and this isn't a financial commercial. I mean, but this illustration, it reminds me of how God provides for us. See, many times we think about God providing, and it's all about the here and now. It's about the struggle I'm facing now. It's about the pain I'm experiencing now. It's about the answer to prayer I need now. But I want to make it clear, okay? God cares about your current needs. He cares about your now. Listen to this principle from God's heart found in Matthew chapter 6. Look at the birds. They don't plant or harvest or store food in barns, for your heavenly Father feeds them. And aren't you far more valuable to him than they are? I think the Bible's clear. God provides for your now. But what I want you to consider is what God's providing for your future. This world isn't your home. This isn't where your life ends. Jesus knows this and has provided for your future. He left earth to go and prepare a place for you. Jesus provided his life on the cross so that you could be where he is. God the Father provided the resurrection so that one day you will have eternal life. God never promised to provide what you want, but he has provided what you need. This is MyBridge Radio, keeping you connected to God, our provider.

is Tasha Layton right here on MyBridge Radio. Worship through it. Well, God at Work Thursday is coming up tomorrow morning here on MyBridge Radio. And Jill and Heath tomorrow are going to be sharing how God is working in lives and ministries all across Nebraska. It is going to be a really encouraging trip around the state coming up tomorrow morning on God at Work Thursday. That gets underway at right around 6:10 Central Time. Do make some plans to join us. Right now, here's John Reddick, his new one called Holding On. Great.

0: So don't worry about these things, saying, what will we eat? What will we drink? What will we wear? These things dominate the thoughts of unbelievers, but your Heavenly Father already knows all your needs. Seek the kingdom of God above all else and live righteously, and He will give you everything you need.
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0: 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Really great way to get the middle of the week off and going. Jill and Heath also had some really good insights that they shared with us this morning, and some of what they shared was a reminder that God provides for us even in the midst of the storm.
1: You know, sometimes it's all about perspective, how you look at things, and how even with storms come provision. You know, the storm I was talking about a little bit earlier, that one that rolled through southeast Nebraska on Monday night, you know, it came with some scary moments. It was loud. It seemed angry. You know, there was some flooding in places. There were events that got canceled that night. And I think plenty of reasons to kind of be discouraged because of a stormy night. Mm-hmm. But here's what I've been thinking about, Jill. God was providing through that storm too. Hmm. You know, he provided more water for animals that live outside. He provided moisture for yards and flower beds. All of that he provided for free, by the way. You know, no water bill to pay for this one. And I think there was another kind of provision hidden in that storm. Somebody got an unexpected night at home. Uh-huh. You know, because the plans got changed. A busy family maybe got to sit around the table together, and they haven't done that very much. Mm-hmm. Maybe there was time to finish a project that's just been mm-hmm. sitting there.
2: Yeah, it really is all about perspective. We hunkered down that night uh-huh. and just hung out at home, and it was a sweet family evening. So sometimes, even in the midst of our disappointment or what we thought the night was going to look like, maybe if we choose a different lens, we start to see more clearly how God's seeking to provide.
1: I have a friend that's been talking to me about like exercising those spiritual muscles. Mm. And one of those maybe is just, yeah, exactly what you said, seeing how God is providing even when life isn't providing exactly what we want.

has given that group song after song to encourage individuals all around the world, and that is their new one here on MyBridge Radio. It's Mercy Me and Wake Up Sleeper. Another individual that God has used in some really powerful ways is Chris Tomlin. His new song called Doesn't He Deserve It All is coming up here on MyBridge Radio. That's less than 4 minutes away. And to take us up to that time, it's Forrest Frank and Josiah Queen.

0: Doesn't He Deserve It All? That is the new praise and worship song here on MyBridge Radio from Chris Tomlin. And this morning on Worship for Your Wednesday, you heard a lot of great praise and worship songs. You also heard some really good things that Jill and Heath shared to encourage us, including a reminder for us that God knows exactly what we need in every situation.
1: Now, Jill, I've been thinking about how many opportunities I've probably missed simply because I didn't trust God enough to just take that next step. You know, those moments where I knew what I needed to do. Mm-hmm. I knew the next step, but I wanted to know, like, what would happen
2: the outcome
1: after that. But I needed the whole plan. And, you know, we're talking today about how God is our provider on Worship for Your Wednesday. And I love Philippians 4:19 says, "My God will meet all your needs according to the riches of His glory in Christ Jesus." And it tells me something about His character. He knows what I need, and that ought to be enough for me.
2: Yeah, he knows what you need. He knows the step after the step, and He's trustworthy. And if we add all that together, it equals we can take the step because we know He will provide.